ceiling drips. Rooms bathed in grey. Anxiety trip. For another day, I keep telling those, expelling those negative hoes. Seems to grip my everyday. Words get harder. Self-medicate. And how did you get this low?

guess this ain't a world that I dreamt of. How many years can one untake?

I see the starlight through the clouds. Why won't anybody listen to me? 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Bipolar pride, swim in the tide. Keep your dead head above and your chin up. You're gonna have a pretty hard time without drugs.

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Tell her I'm missing in a serpentine prison. 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

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I still crawl up to you every night. Do not forgive me, I'm a reptile. You say I'm a lie, I'm hard to take. I think you're just

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1: Hi, Azizam.
0: Guess what?
1: What happened?
0: I got married.
1: Eva Maman-chan, what?
0: When? Why?
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0: 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Friends beckon every second you spend, went in the pen, every letter you send. I got a lot of love, a lot of loose ends, a lot of people that I wish I knew then. Friends beckon every second you spend, went in the pen, every letter you send.
1: Yo, I've been listening to Dreamy Days. 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I realize it's everybody else is still astray. 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

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No nation, word to Fela. 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

wings and an octopus, and I need to travel fast. 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And then I dreamed I was insomniac, awake for 15 days. Until I woke up in the second act of someone else's play. And then somewhere in the middle of the seventh scene, they came to me in uniforms of ultramarine. They said, hey, I said, what? They said, we know where you've been, but they were wrong and I was fast. And as I ran,

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He said they think that all food comes in packs, they probably think your beans are bombs.

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And then the octopus stepped forward with a twinkle in his eye. And said we'd love to chat some more, but we really have to fly. And then he took me by the tentacle and began to spin. The guards all disappeared behind a blur of suckered limbs. We rose up the pavement like an angel from a pin. And we flew above the city, we saw sights that might have been. And scenes of love and theft and someone trying to copyright his chin.

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Paul is alive. 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
1: Tomorrow one word is a circulating game. 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One love is a step, one page of a book is a column or ace, the last

One love is a step, one page of a book is a column or race, the last

Must have been something in your animal instincts. Waving that off like you got something to say.

redemption. You cut some strings and everything will fade away. You try to use some physical connection. There's nothing left for you to say, by the way.